0: That's a smooth one from Jermaine Jackson. I remember the kids from the TV show Facts of Life all had a crush on Jermaine Jackson in one of the episodes. It was centering on them going to see him in concert, I believe. Taking you back in time, maybe you got a crush on Jermaine Jackson to this day, or you got a crush on the Jacksons, that's for sure. Taking you back in time, this is The Rewind here on KALA Davenport, Quad Cities, 88.5 FM. We're going to take a very quick break when we come back. Of course, it's more music coming your way just around the corner with the Queen of Soul right after this.
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0: Billy Preston has taken us in orbit tonight. That track is called Space Race. Oh, hang on. Put on your helmet. We've got one more coming your way.
1: Now it's time for two in a row. Taking you back in time, it's The Rewind with David Baker. Two in a row. Two in a row.
0: This is Billy Preston and a track called Out of Space.

0: The Beatles and Get Back, featuring Billy Preston on the keyboards. That's the best version of that song you're going to hear audio quality wise. That's the 2015 stereo remix, the 2023 Dolby edition that came out, in the Beatles 1967 to 70 edition. So that's the best sound you're going to get on that. Billy Preston sure brought a lot of soul to the Beatles at a time when they needed soul so much. There was a lot of disagreement going on in the group. They weren't all getting along. Today, Sir Paul is doing his thing. He's on every kind of talk show. He's got a new record out. Ringo is out on tour. It's like the old days. These guys are just still kicking it in their 80s and doing their thing. And we miss Billy Preston, that's for sure. Taking you back in time for a Friday night. This is The Rewind. I'm David Baker.
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1: Now it's time for two in a row. 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Two in a row. Two in a row.

two in a row from Donna Summer. That's got the rhythm and the beat of the Village People in the Navy. They want you. They want you. They want you as a new recruit. Who, me? I'm afraid of water. Remember that. 88.5 FM. I'm not afraid of water. I love swimming. And I love this song. Swimming in some Benny King tonight. Supernatural thing. K-A-L-A, taking you back in time.

Two in a row from Steely Dan wrapping up the rewind tonight. Both by request from Brian B. Bradford. Thank you, Brian, for those requests tonight on 88.5 FM. We heard Asia from 1977, and before that, Do It Again here on KALA. You know, Asia clocks in at about 8 minutes. It's not something we normally play on the air. But the amazing thing was, in the late 70s, that was a great FM radio track because FM was able to play those longer album tracks. AM was still the king playing all the top 40 singles and the shorter songs because they needed to get all those commercials in. And that definitely helped propel FM. Thank you for those requests tonight, and it means a lot.

0: can't sleep or tired of Saturday Night Live or whatever's on television at that time of the night, Wild Kingdom or whatever they're running. They are running that show again, believe it or not. Marlon Perkins is back on TV somehow. 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How you doing, sister? I'm waving over there. And that's at 4 p.m. every Sunday. You can hear hour number one more time. And that's over on 106.1 FM in the Quad Cities. 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

0: Stuart Snodgrass is a school teacher, a good guy who for one day became a bad guy. 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
2: Psych, it's actually fish, but good morning, good evening, and good afternoon. 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And while the background music is Tangerine Dream Live, tonight's album is a band called Fish, and the album is called A Live One. This is another album, I guarantee you don't have it. I would be very intrigued if you owned this album. First of all, this album was originally never pressed on vinyl. It was only made on CD. Because it was, oh my gosh, from what year? 1995? Had to have been. Let me look it up. I really don't like being wrong, but I also, I'm going to be completely honest, I don't know anything about Fish. I bought this album because whenever I hear people talk about Fish, whenever I hear people talk about Fish, they always talk about it as like they are, how do I say this? It's very difficult. Yeah, 1995. Oh, bless me. Wait a minute. Should I wait? Nah. A Live One was released on June 27th, 1995. So it would have been cool if next Friday was the 27th, because then I would have, everything I'm talking about right now, I would have just saved it. But that's not the case. Yeah, 31. The 31st anniversary of that album is next Saturday. You know, oddly enough, I too have a live Tangerine album. It's called Encore. And I don't know anything about Tangerine Dream. I just was like, that looks like something. I don't know. Like, oftentimes I look at my collection and I'm like, oh my gosh, this stuff is terrible. Why? I'm like, this is really what I'm spending my money on. This is what I time. This is what I do. I just have a bunch of stupid albums. But to me, I look at them and I'm like, I have to own that for the sounds. Like, I own Dave Matthews Band Crash. I own that album. I don't give a about. That's so coincidental. Because Fish and Dave Matthews Band are kind of like the same thing, but Fish is more Grateful Dead. And that's what I was going to get at earlier. Fish is like a 90s Grateful Dead, but that's really tough to say because Grateful Dead was still around in the 90s. So, in fact, excuse me. Let's just see. Jerry Garcia, Last Life. Last live performance. Let's take a look. Oh my gosh, that's insane. What the frick? Same year. So Jerry Garcia died in 1995. Very scary enough, he died on July 9th, 1995. That's a week and a half, 2 weeks after Fish released a live one. Spooky, scary. That is coincidental. Okay, but like, point proven. Fish started because of Grateful Dead. And they just did it in the 90s way. Whereas Grateful Dead, you know, that's the cool thing about Grateful Dead too. They were and are the blueprint for like jam bands. And they are like, you know, they are like, everybody emulates them. But dude, that's a lot of research. Every Friday night, I don't know why I'm saying every single time. Every Friday night, when I come into the studio, I'm like, you know, I really ought to be prepared about these bands that I'm talking about, because I don't know anything about them. Yeah, they started in 1983. So, still, that's the cool thing. Still, Fish was influenced by Grateful Dead. They had released albums before they put out... A live one is their first live album, I'm positive. Yes, it is. It's their first live release. And it's 131 minutes long. So strap in. Woo! Should I tell you guys? I mean, it doesn't really matter. But I'm going to tell you anyway. And I think for legal,
3: and I think for legal reasons, I have to.
2: Track listing as follows: Bouncing Around the Room, Stash, Gumbo, Montana, You Enjoy Myself, Chalk Dust Torture, Slave to the Traffic Light, Wilson, Tweezer, Simple, Harry Hood, The Squirming Coil. I mean, I guess only because on CD, I'm sure it's way more satisfying. But unfortunately, and I don't know why, they could have in 1990, oh my gosh, and you know how much money that would have been? Oh my God. Oh, I could see it now. That's a grand. If this album was pressed in 1995, I could see it going for $1,000 all day. Easy. A genius back then would have put the entire 30-minute, 55-second-long Tweezer on one side of a record. They would have took it to the limit, and they would have stretched 30 minutes worth of music on one side. It can be done. I know Def Leppard has shown that it can be done. I know that it's possible.

It, well, is it too? It is too late, because this box set is really. Oh yeah, that's the other thing too. They would have had to made it into a box set. So like, without a doubt, you know, that's what. That's why I say it, a grand. 1995 box set of Fish live one. And because you know nowadays everybody is breaking up Tweezer and they're doing a part one, part two. That's what the record does. 95, they would have pushed it to the limit. They would have done one side, 31 minutes long. That would have been BA. That would have been so BA. That would be the shiznit. Speaking of tonight's album, again, knowing nothing about them, I bought the bootleg of this album because I was like, I mean, it makes sense. And I'm never going to see a box set, so why would I? Come to find out, I'm working at Ragged. Boom. They got the box set of Fish. And it sounds way, way, way better than the bootleg. And I was like, yes, I have to spend the money for the bootleg. I mean, I have to spend the money for the box set, for the real pressing. And you guys are going to hear real soon why I did that. I think, you know, even on the bootleg, did they though? I don't know, because the bootleg was a 3 LP and the official box set is 4 LP. So now I'm thinking if the bootleg stretched the limits. Almost like the Smashing Pumpkins with Melancholy and the Infinite Sadness, whatever. You know, kind of like that, with 3 LP, and you pack, if you have to, you pack 30 plus minutes of material onto one side. And that's another reason why OG copies of Melancholy are so expensive, because somebody was using their brain back then. But unfortunately, hate to be the bearer of bad news, but the bootleg did not sound the best. Super quiet. And then I think about, like, when I'm at home, and because I have a lot of bootlegs, you know. I have a couple of live Van Halen bootlegs that just sound like beep. They're so quiet. And I think one of them was ripped from YouTube. STG on everything. STG was ripped from YouTube. Which I don't know how. But if that's the case, then I'm going to get rich enough so that I can buy my own pressing plant. And I'm going to press all these. Oh, watch me. I'm going to have a heyday. Anyways, and I got it for cheap, you know, because

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I capture the trade beast, falls to his knees, and cries to his cohorts asleep in the trees.

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Okay, we're getting back to the show. 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

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What cities? Davenport, Iowa. KALA. And besides, we play stuff you've never heard, and it's so interesting. I hope you like the show.

The squirming coil of sunset, I keep it in my reach. Tried yesterday to get away and hitchhike to the beach. I saw Satan on the beach trying to catch a ray. He wasn't quite the speed of light.

Bro, if you ask me, I don't know why I'm talking to you, calling you bro, as if I know anything about you. You're probably not even a bro. But I know when you're with your lady friends, you call them bro, and they call you bro. So therefore, I'm calling you bro, because you are bro. But bro, that was a good album, yeah, yeah. And I don't blame you. Why would you own this? Why, unless you're, you would have to be a purist like me, and one of your favorite bands would have to be Phish, and you would just have to want to collect physical. There's a lot of variables in play. Excuse me. Lots of stuff at play here. You would have to hope that you could track down every Phish album. And then and only then would you own this album. I don't think for any other reason. I think that's, and I mean it shows. That's why it sat there for so long. I bet you that sat there for so long. It was pressed in 2018, and that just makes me wonder. And they haven't, and it hasn't gotten reordered. At least to my knowledge, it hasn't. So that's just super, you know? It's like nobody wants that. But that's why the show exists. It is crucial. I have a purpose. I have found my purpose. My purpose is Studio C at St. Ambrose University. On Friday nights at 10 p.m. But we are in Saturday morning, 12:35 a.m. That is exactly why this show was created. Someone, whether you like it or not, and that someone is me, has to open up your mind to new music. Just like I love it when people tell me about, because I'm always asking people, I'm like, and maybe that's turn off, whatever. I think that's just promotion. So if you don't like that, SMD. But oh, I could say it, some idea. Oh, somebody, yeah. I'm always asking people what album would I have to play that could get you to tune in to the show. I'm always trying to be put on to new albums. I really want to play stuff that someone out there goes, I can, because that's the thing. You can listen to this and be doing anything. You could be doing a lot. I'm trying to think of things that you theoretically couldn't be doing right now. It's hard. Oh, I guess taking a test in a quiet room, you couldn't be listening to this. Well, why would you be taking a test in a quiet room at 12 at 12 in the morning? Saturday morning. July. Nope. Still in June. June 20th. Why would you? So, again, you could be doing anything right now listening to this.
Because even the background music is, you know, still... You wouldn't believe how many people ask me about the background music. Or people are like... People are like, hey, and I'm digging this background music you got going on. Crazy, but it's true. So, like, you know, I'm just... There's so much to be thankful for. We could be thankful for Fish, because honestly, that wasn't a bad album. And I'm not regretful of my purchase. The lowest amount, you look this up on Discogs right now. I'm not lying. The lowest amount that album, that box set is selling for is more than what I paid for it at Ragged. It pays to be king. Pays to be the king. Next week, I don't know what I'm going to play yet. I don't know. Because as much as I can keep it obscure for you, I can find plenty of albums that you guys don't have. But I do see a lot of adults, older than me adults, let's say, that do be buying a lot of obscure, random stuff. Stuff that I'm like, well, yeah, you do look like you like this genre. And I am a little surprised that you... I'm not too surprised, but I'm a little surprised you... Yeah, okay. But it fits. I mean, it fits. Does it look good? I don't know, but it fits. Oh yeah, but then next month everybody can be happy because I'm gonna be playing albums that I think everybody has seen in the wild. They have heard of it before, or they probably own them in their record collection. Thankfully, a lot of those out. See, that's kind of the cool thing about me. Is like, that's where I'm at now in my record collection. Is I can start getting those albums that I feel like everybody should have, or they have seen before, or they at least know of it. When I started out collecting, I wanted to, I mean, and I'm still this way to a certain extent. Actually, I am still this way because the greed and the purism kicks in every single time I see something that I'm like, but I'm more so like, if I find an album that like, I think people would like to listen to, and it's reasonably priced. Yeah, I mean, yeah. Because then I could just go, about time I finally got this in the collection. And there are a lot of albums. Lots. But we are still in June. And you know, I was thinking about this the other day. How the days are just going by really fast. And I talk about stuff that's gonna happen next month. And then in what feels like 6 days, it's next month. It's July, and I'm now playing stuff everybody knows. Like,
We still have another week of June, mind you. And I'm just like, well, June's going to be over in no time. I'll be playing some more bullsh that nobody... Because what if I pick albums that people are like, who is that? Actually, no, I'm going to pick a bunch of albums that just can't miss. So I shouldn't, I'm not too worried. That's kind of the cool thing. July is like, July gets to be the cool month. But it's just music everybody knows. Does anybody know Phish? Did anybody know Phish out there? Got any Phish heads? If I remember correctly, wasn't Phish, and I'm not going to look this up because I'm almost positive they were, Phish was the first band to perform at the Sphere in Las Vegas. Well, just because I don't want to be stupid, I'm not trying to be wrong, bro. I don't like being wrong. Was the first artist to perform thinking? It's thinking, apparently. No! It was U2. U2 was the first band. Well, I was wrong. Okay. It's stupid. That's cool. Phish. I don't know, because this is probably the only album I'm ever going to own by Phish. It's really tough. Like, as much as I like this album, I think I only like it because it's live. And I am a firm believer in live albums being, like, peak for bands. Like, that showcases what a band is. Screw the recording, the record recordings and the albums. When you get out there and you perform live, that is really you. Those are really your songs. Even the songs that aren't yours, the covers, they rip. They rip live. Fortunately, that's what you have here with Phish. But they're all their songs. But Phish could cover the Grateful Dead, and I mean, that would be insane. If Phish ever did that, did Grateful Dead covers, I'd buy that album. That's the second and only Phish album I'd ever own. And I am admitting that right here, right now. This has been B-Sides with Donnie, however. Thank you all for tuning in. Even if you were here for a little bit, still clocked ya. Keep on rocking in the free world. Horns up. You know who it is. Oh, yes, you know who it is.

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0: Hello, friends. 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I'm Paul Herrera, one of the many Ambrosians who worked with Father Kadich, and I want to invite you to visit the gallery named in his honor. 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

beginning, it was so nice. So right, baby. It was better than love. So special, so rare. It was like the two of us had always been there, together, feeling

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We could not resist, our souls joined together in a state of bliss. 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

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We both made lots of new friends. We had lots of things to do to make our lives complete, filled with joy, prosperity, lots of money. We started to take each other for granted. We forgot to appreciate and show our love for one another. We were spending

0: 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Thank you.
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2: Sure, what's up?
1: There's this girl I kind of like.
2: Well, if there's one thing I know, it's women.
1: Really?
2: Well, they didn't call me Velvet for nothing.
1: I don't get it.
2: Smooth. I was smooth.
1: Oh.
2: Anyway, it's easy. You just got to impress her. Show her how strong you are.
1: Okay, but how?
2: Just, I don't know, pick up a lot of heavy things around her.
1: Like what?
2: I don't know, desks, chairs, people. Grunt, if you have to.
1: Grunt?
2: Yeah, be like, ugh! Try it.
1: Ugh!
2: See, there you go. And you should dress up. Start wearing a shirt and tie.
1: I'll look like a dork.
2: No, you'll look successful.
1: Okay.
2: And finally, you can start using my cologne. The ladies love it, so don't be shy. Splash it on.
1: Thanks, Dad.
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1: Hola, familia de los Quad Cities. 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